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3: 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Yeah, this is my baby. Yeah, I love her so much.
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2: 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And it's me, Rude Boy, your host. I would love to say thank you so much. 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Bye-bye.
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1: 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Yeah, this is my baby. Yeah, I love her so much.
2: She's cute. Eh?
1: Yeah, I love her.
2: Sexiest viewers, that was Two Stars on BTV exclusive, and it's me, Rude Boy, your host. I would love to say thank you so much. 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

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Well, but you have to keep going. I said the struggle's so real. Well, yeah, but you have to keep going. Yeah, the struggle's so real. Yeah, put me back on. Let me deliver the truth.

somebody who knows somebody. At this stage, he already received calls from all these networking companies telling if you register with a certain amount of money and brought other people to register under you, you could be a millionaire in 2 weeks. I said the struggle's so real. Well, yeah, but you have to keep going. Yeah, the struggle's so real. Well, but you have to keep going. I said the struggle's so real. Well, yeah, but you have

0: 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Well, yeah, but you have to keep going. Yeah, the struggle's so real. Well, but you have to keep going. I said the struggle's so real. Well, yeah, but you have to keep going. Yeah, the struggle's so real. Yeah, shout outs to everybody who's still trying to figure it out. The struggle is so real, but we have to keep it going. Yeah.
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I'm going to go to the house. I'm going to go to the house. I'm going to go to the house. I'm going to go to the house. I'm going to go to the house. I'm going to go to the house. I'm going to go to the house. I'm going to go to the house. I'm going to go to the house. I'm going to go to the house. I'm going to go to the house. I'm going to go to the house. I'm going to go to the house. I'm going to go to the house. I'm going to go to the house. I'm going to go to the house. I'm going to go to the house. I'm going to go to the house. I'm going to go to the house. I'm going to go to the house. I'm going to go to the house. I'm going to go to the house. I'm going to go to the house. I'm going to go to the house. I'm going to go to the house. I'm going to go to the house. I'm going to go to the house. I'm going to go to the house. I'm going to go to the house. I'm going to go to the house. I'm going to go to the house. I'm going to go to the house. I'm going to go to the house. I'm going to go to the house. I'm going to go to the house. I'm going to go to the

You don't take a video, you're going to go.

I'm gonna get it.